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6: There's a chance of showers tonight with fog patches developing, the low 6 degrees, cloudy and 18 tomorrow, clear and 7 tomorrow night, sunny and 22 on Saturday.
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3: There's a chance of showers tonight with fog patches developing, the low 6 degrees, cloudy and 18 tomorrow, clear and 7 tomorrow night, sunny and 22 on Saturday.
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2: There's a chance of showers tonight with fog patches developing, the low 6 degrees, cloudy and 18 tomorrow, clear and 7 tomorrow night, sunny and 22 on Saturday.
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2: There's a chance of showers tonight with fog patches developing, the low 6 degrees, cloudy and 18 tomorrow, clear and 7 tomorrow night, sunny and 22 on Saturday.
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3: There's a chance of showers tonight with fog patches developing, the low 6 degrees, cloudy and 18 tomorrow, clear and 7 tomorrow night, sunny and 22 on Saturday.
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4: There's a chance of showers tonight with fog patches developing, the low 6 degrees, cloudy and 18 tomorrow, clear and 7 tomorrow night, sunny and 22 on Saturday.
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2: There's a chance of showers tonight with fog patches developing, the low 6 degrees, cloudy and 18 tomorrow, clear and 7 tomorrow night, sunny and 22 on Saturday.
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3: There's a chance of showers tonight with fog patches developing, the low 6 degrees, cloudy and 18 tomorrow, clear and 7 tomorrow night, sunny and 22 on Saturday.
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0: Where can you find Fall Out Boy hanging out with Flo Rida, George Michael, and the Great Big C? Right here.
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0: Yeah, we got three tickets to the Brand Van concert happening this Monday night at the Pacific Palisades. Are you going to all in if you want to answer a couple of questions? Mainly, what is Todd's favorite cheese? Jackie just called up and said it was a form of rock four. Let's see if it's that.
1: 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It's a beautiful day.

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biggest variety. The Bellows. Isn't it delicate? Is it so bittersweet? Symphony. The Bellows. The biggest variety now.

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1: Good morning, I'm Dennis J. Puska. The township of Matthijs-Valcote is the focus of today's municipal election preview. Mark Dupuy is seeking re-election as mayor and is being challenged by Fernando Thibodeau. Meantime, there are nine candidates vying for four council chairs, including two incumbents, Steve Brusso and Joyce Malafat. The two are joined by Maurice Carrier, Manal Dagle-Gilbeau, as well as Gaetan Garneau, Martin Harvey, Lynn Loden, Martin Plamondon, and Justin Stewart. Advance polls are held on Saturday, October 17th, and Election Day is Monday, October 26th. The town of Kamp is building off the momentum of their annual spring cleanup by adding a fall reuse and recycle drop-off depot next month. It's from September 24th to the 30th in the parking lot of the Sports Palace. People are invited to get rid of their unwanted electronics, hazardous waste, and tires. Foreman Stefan Daou says they'd also like to see more batteries.
2: Batteries are very hard on our landfill and their environment, and we are shipping out a container full. You can drop that off at Public Works now. A container full almost monthly now, just old batteries.
1: Daou says these types of cleanup events help to extend the life of the landfill site that is slowly getting towards capacity. He adds it prevents some items that would normally go into the dump be turned over to companies to dispose of. And in Moose FM Sports, two of the 31 inductees into the Hockey North Hall of Fame in its second year are from our region. Bob McIntyre tells us who.
3: Our own Dennis Puska is being honored for his many years of mostly unsung involvement in hockey. He currently does live stream play-by-play for the Hearst Lumberjacks. His day job is morning show host and news reporter for Moose FM in Kapuskasing. Timmins native Brandon Perry is also on the list. After coaching the Timmins Majors U18 team, he moved up to the Timmins Rock, winning the league championship in 2023. Perry is now the coach of the Golden Gaels at Queen's University in Kingston, his alma mater. Bob McIntyre, Moose FM News.
1: For these stories and more, go to MyCapHurstNow.com. Moose FM weather, while the weekend's shaping up to be nice, but we'll get through the clouds today. A high of 18 today with some clouds. It'll also be breezy. Down to 7 tonight with just a few clouds. Tomorrow, plenty of sun, a high of 22, a low near 10. For Sunday, sun and cloud, a high of 24, an overnight low to 12. And the outlook for Monday, more sun, less rain. Right now, under a mostly cloudy sky, it's 9 in Kapuskasing and in Hearst.
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0: That's Canada's Corey Hart and Never Surrender on the Moose. Good morning. Happy Friday, everyone. I'm Dennis J. Puska, broadcasting clear across the Highway 11 corridor from Hearst to Iroquois Falls and every community in between. A little bit of a chilly start to our day, right around the 9-degree mark under a mostly cloudy sky. And if you like clouds, well, you're going to see a lot of it today. And no rain chances really at all. We'll hit a high of about 18 degrees, down to about 7 tonight. And this is where the weekend starts to shape up to be a good one. Plenty of sunshine tomorrow. Great day to be outside and in Cochrane for Cochrane Bear Fest and the Mega Truck Racing. 22 for the high tomorrow. Very nice. And then on Sunday, 24. And as we head back to school next week, looks like things are going to start off very sunny with some clouds, maybe very few rain probabilities, and that'll be great. It's always nice when the kids have a nice clear day to head back to school. There isn't a lot of rain or anything like that. They can have a real pretty day to enjoy that first day back.
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0: Australia's men at work and down under on the Moose. Good morning. It is almost 6:30. We've got a full check of news and weather with yours truly coming up next at the bottom of the hour in our newsroom. And as you get ready to mark the weekend, make sure you include Moose FM in your activities. We have awesome show hosts with Ricky Tyler tomorrow and Kenny on Sunday. And of course, we've got Tim Rouse Hope Radio. That is Sunday from 10 to 10:30. That is that non-denominational program full of gospel Christian music and a positive, encouraging message. 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
0: Moose FM weather, while the weekend shaping up to be nice, but we'll get through the clouds today. A high of 18 today with some clouds. It'll also be breezy. Down to 7 tonight with just a few clouds. Tomorrow, plenty of sun. A high of 22, a low near 10. For Sunday, sun and cloud. A high of 24, an overnight low of 12. And the outlook for Monday, more sun, less rain. Right now, under a mostly cloudy sky, it's 9 in Kappus, Casing and in Hearst.
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1: Good morning, I'm Dennis J. Puska. The township of Matthijs-Valcote is the focus of today's municipal election preview. Mark Dupuy is seeking re-election as mayor and is being challenged by Fernando Thibodeau. Meantime, there are nine candidates vying for four council chairs, including two incumbents, Steve Brusso and Joyce Malafat. The two are joined by Maurice Carrier, Manon Dagle-Guilbeault, as well as Gaetan Garneau, Martin Harvey, Lynn Loden, Martin Plamondon, and Justin Stewart. Advance polls are held on Saturday, October 17th, and Election Day is Monday, October 26th. The town of Kamp is building off the momentum of their annual spring cleanup by adding a fall reuse and recycle drop-off depot next month. It's from September 24th to the 30th in the parking lot of the Sports Palace. People are invited to get rid of their unwanted electronics, hazardous waste, and tires. Foreman Stefan Daou says they'd also like to see more batteries.
2: Batteries are very hard on our landfill and their environment. And we are shipping out a container full. You can drop that off at Public Works now. A container full almost monthly now, just old batteries.
1: Daou says these types of cleanup events help to extend the life of the landfill site that is slowly getting towards capacity. He adds it prevents some items that would normally go into the dump be turned over to companies to dispose of. And in Moose FM Sports, two of the 31 inductees into the Hockey North Hall of Fame in its second year are from our region. Bob McIntyre tells us who.
3: Our own Dennis Puska is being honored for his many years of mostly unsung involvement in hockey. He currently does live stream play-by-play for the Hearst Lumberjacks. His day job is morning show host and news reporter for Moose FM and Kapuskasing. Timmins native Brandon Perry is also on the list. After coaching the Timmins Majors U18 team, he moved up to the Timmins Rock, winning the league championship in 2023. Perry is now the coach of the Golden Gaels at Queen's University in Kingston, his alma mater. Bob McIntyre, Moose FM News.
1: 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Moose FM weather, while the weekend's shaping up to be nice, but we'll get through the clouds today. A high of 18 today with some clouds. It'll also be breezy. Down to 7 tonight with just a few clouds. Tomorrow, plenty of sun, a high of 22, a low near 10. For Sunday, sun and cloud, a high of 24, an overnight low to 12. And the outlook for Monday, more sun, less rain. Right now, under a mostly cloudy sky, it's 9 in Kapuskasing and in Hearst.
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0: That's a band that recently marked their last concert's 10th anniversary last week. And I know there were watch parties and events happening, including something special right here on this station. The Tragically Hip and Bob Cajun on the Moose. Good morning. Happy Friday, everyone. 9 degrees across our region under a mostly cloudy sky, but looks like the weather is going to be fabulous for Cochran Bear Fest and Mega Truck Racing. It all gets underway tonight in Cochran with the Mega Truck ATV and Side-by-Side Parade, followed by Touch a Truck, and then tomorrow the races get underway at 11 a.m., and that will be fun to watch. There'll be a Mega Truck Horse at 1 and a Bounty Hole getting underway at 4. And then tomorrow night, of course, is the big concert with Invocate. That'll be on at 8. And then Larry Berrio on at 9. And then Sunday, more races getting underway at 11. Freestyle Mega Truck at 1 o'clock. So it is going to be a lot of fun. Make sure you have a chair and go on and enjoy Cochran Bear Fest Mega Truck Racing. It all gets underway tonight.
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0: That's no doubt, and underneath it all, on the Moose, good morning. It is almost 7. News and weather coming up next with yours truly at the top of the hour. Stay tuned for that. And you can also sign up for news alerts right on our website by clicking on the red icon, the top right-hand corner of the screen. And there's some other stuff you'll need to fill out there. After 7 o'clock this morning, we have got the Moose Vault of Musical Knowledge, Today in Music History. In our spotlight today, one of those super groups from the 1980s and one of their big hit smashes that was a top hit for them. We're going to hear Kevin Cronin and REO Speedwagon with Can't Fight This Feeling, one of their big ballads from that decade. It is coming up next hour.
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1: Good morning, I'm Dennis J. Puska. The township of Matthijs-Valcote is the focus of today's municipal election preview. Mark Dupuy is seeking re-election as mayor and is being challenged by Fernando Thibodeau. Meantime, there are nine candidates vying for four council chairs, including two incumbents, Steve Brusso and Joyce Malafaa. The two are joined by Maurice Carrier, Manon Dagle-Gilbeau, as well as Gaetan Garneau, Martin Harvey, Lynn Loden, Martin Plamondon, and Justin Stewart. Advance polls are held on Saturday, October 17th, and Election Day is Monday, October 26th. The town of Kamp is building off the momentum of their annual spring cleanup by adding a fall reuse and recycle drop-off depot next month. It's from September 24th to the 30th in the parking lot of the Sports Palace. People are invited to get rid of their unwanted electronics, hazardous waste, and tires. Foreman Stefan Daou says they'd also like to see more batteries.
2: Batteries are very hard on our landfill and their environment. And we are shipping out a container full. You can drop that off at Public Works now. A container full almost monthly now, just old batteries.
1: Daou says these types of cleanup events help to extend the life of the landfill site that is slowly getting towards capacity. He adds it prevents some items that would normally go into the dump be turned over to companies to dispose of. And in Moose FM Sports, two of the 31 inductees into the Hockey North Hall of Fame in its second year are from our region. Bob McIntyre tells us who.
3: Our own Dennis Puska is being honored for his many years of mostly unsung involvement in hockey. He currently does live stream play-by-play for the Hearst Lumberjacks. His day job is morning show host and news reporter for Moose FM in Kapuskasing. Timmins native Brandon Perry is also on the list. After coaching the Timmins Majors U18 team, he moved up to the Timmins Rock, winning the league championship in 2023. Perry is now the coach of the Golden Gaels at Queen's University in Kingston, his alma mater. Bob McIntyre, Moose FM News.
1: 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Moose FM weather, while the weekend's shaping up to be nice, but we'll get through the clouds today. A high of 18 today with some clouds. It'll also be breezy. Down to 7 tonight with just a few clouds. Tomorrow, plenty of sun, a high of 22, a low near 10. For Sunday, sun and cloud, a high of 24, an overnight low to 12. And the outlook for Monday, more sun, less rain. Right now, under a mostly cloudy sky, it's 9 in Kapuskasing and in Hearst.
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0: Eddie Money and Take Me Home Tonight on the Moose. Good morning. Well, the final weekend of August signifies that back to school begins in earnest on Tuesday, and we've been talking about it all week. And today we're going to spend some time about our favorite classes that we enjoyed in school. Now, we heard from Justin off of our Facebook page who said he really liked tech class, while Shelby wrote in to say home ec or home economics, where they taught you sewing and some other cooking skills and stuff like that. Never got a chance to take either of those classes. I was big into geography and history, enjoyed learning more about other countries and about the history of the world. If you'd like to get involved in our conversation today, your favorite class when you went to school, get a hold of us on our text line or send us a message on Facebook. Good morning.
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0: from the Wheels Are Turning LP. 1984 was the year and the song went all the way to number one. Kevin Cronin and REO Speedwagon, Can't Fight This Feeling Anymore on the Moose Good Morning. Well, now let's learn more about this song and maybe a few fun facts you were unaware of. Kevin Cronin says what really the song is about was my inability to have courage to express myself, he said in an interview. I was brought up in an Irish Catholic family, and you were taught to always keep a bright face, always act like everything was okay, even if maybe everything on inside wasn't okay. So that's something I've struggled with, and over the years, I've gotten better at, he added. This was the second of two number one hits for REO Speedwagon, following Keep On Loving You. It was not the first single from Wheels Are Turning album. That honor went to the up-tempo track called I Do Wanna Know, which, despite a Funhouse video, reached only number 29 in the U.S. Two videos were made for Can't Fight This Feeling Anymore. One shows them goofing around in a rehearsal space before performing it. The other, far more elaborate video directed by Kevin Dole, shows a baby going through the different life stages of birth to death. REO Speedwagon played this at Live Aid in 1985. They followed Rick Springfield on the U.S. stage.
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0: Moose FM weather. The weekend is shaping up to be nice, although we'll have to get through the clouds first. A high of 18 today with some clouds, a 40% chance of rain. It'll also be breezy. 7 for the low tonight with a partly cloudy sky. Plenty of sunshine ahead tomorrow. A high of 22, a low near 10. Sunday, more sun and cloud. A daytime high 24, overnight low near 9. And the outlook for next week, more sun, slight rain chances. Right now, under a mostly cloudy sky, it's 9 in Kapuskasing and in Hearst.
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1: Good morning, I'm Dennis J. Puska. The township of Matthijs-Valcote is the focus of today's municipal election preview. Mark Dupuy is seeking re-election as mayor and is being challenged by Fernando Thibodeau. Meantime, there are nine candidates vying for four council chairs, including two incumbents, Steve Brusso and Joyce Malafa. The two are joined by Maurice Carrier, Manon Dagle-Gilbeau, as well as Gaetan Garneau, Martin Harvey, Lynn Loden, Martin Plamondon, and Justin Stewart. Advance polls are held on Saturday, October 17th, and Election Day is Monday, October 26th. The town of Kamp is building off the momentum of their annual spring cleanup by adding a fall reuse and recycle drop-off depot next month. It's from September 24th to the 30th in the parking lot of the Sports Palace. People are invited to get rid of their unwanted electronics, hazardous waste, and tires. Foreman Stefan Daou says they'd also like to see more batteries.
2: Batteries are very hard on our landfill and our environment, and we are shipping out a container full. You can drop that off at Public Works now. A container full almost monthly now, just old batteries.
1: Daou says these types of cleanup events help to extend the life of the landfill site that is slowly getting towards capacity. He adds it prevents some items that would normally go into the dump be turned over to companies to dispose of. And in Moose FM Sports, two of the 31 inductees into the Hockey North Hall of Fame in its second year are from our region. Bob McIntyre tells us who.
3: Our own Dennis Puska is being honored for his many years of mostly unsung involvement in hockey. He currently does live stream play-by-play for the Hearst Lumberjacks. His day job is morning show host and news reporter for Moose FM in Kapuskasing. Timmins native Brandon Perry is also on the list. After coaching the Timmins Majors U18 team, he moved up to the Timmins Rock, winning the league championship in 2023. Perry is now the coach of the Golden Gaels at Queen's University in Kingston, his alma mater. Bob McIntyre, Moose FM News.
1: For these stories and more, go to MyCapHearstNow.com. Moose FM weather, the weekend is shaping up to be nice, although we'll have to get through the clouds first. A high of 18 today with some clouds, a 40% chance of rain. It'll also be breezy. 7 for the low tonight with a partly cloudy sky. Plenty of sunshine ahead tomorrow. A high of 22, a low near 10. Sunday, more sun and cloud. A daytime high 24, overnight low near 9. And the outlook for next week, more sun, slight rain chances. Right now, under mostly cloudy sky, it's 9 in Kapuskasing and in Hearst.
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0: 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Good morning. Happy Friday, everyone. Yes, your weekend is fast approaching. Some clouds today before sunshine is in the picture for both Saturday and Sunday. Going to be one of those nice weekends to get outdoors. Let's bring you edition number one of our community calendar. And the Northern Corridor Chamber of Commerce is extending the deadline for nominations for its business awards. You have until Monday, August 31st, that is this Monday, to submit someone. To learn more, visit nchamber.ca or contact the chamber office. The Campus Casing Public Library is hosting a book launch for author Helen Kosciolniak on Tuesday between 1 and 2 p.m. in the basement of the Centre de Santé. Everyone is welcome to learn about Helen and the new book in French called What If? And you can also learn more in a story over on our website. And the Royal Canadian Legion in Campus Casing is hosting a dance featuring the songs of Johnny Cash with King Candan, plus other dance hits. It'll take place on Saturday, September 19th at 8 p.m. The cost is $20 at the door. And our community calendar airs various times during the day. 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

0: That's Chilliwack and My Girls Are Gone Gone on the Moose. Good morning. It is almost 8. We have got a full check of news and weather with yours truly coming up next at the top of the hour in our newsroom. And among the stories we're following, the Hockey North Hall of Fame has announced its second induction class, and this for 2026. And two familiar names in our region are a part of that class. We'll fill you in on the details. And then next hour, we're going to talk more about the Cochrane Bearfest and Mega Truck Racing. That is sure to be a lot of fun for everyone this coming weekend over in Cochrane. We'll kind of give you a sense of what the schedule looks like and where you need to be attending.
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1: Good morning, I'm Dennis J. Puska. The township of Matthijs-Valcote is the focus of today's municipal election preview. Mark Dupuy is seeking re-election as mayor and is being challenged by Fernando Thibodeau. Meantime, there are nine candidates vying for four council chairs, including two incumbents, Steve Brusso and Joyce Malafa. The two are joined by Maurice Carrier, Manon Dagle-Gilbeau, as well as Gaetan Garneau, Martin Harvey, Lynn Loden, Martin Plamondon, and Justin Stewart. Advance polls are held on Saturday, October 17th, and Election Day is Monday, October 26th. The town of Kamp is building off the momentum of their annual spring cleanup by adding a fall reuse and recycle drop-off depot next month. It's from September 24th to the 30th in the parking lot of the Sports Palace. People are invited to get rid of their unwanted electronics, hazardous waste, and tires. Foreman Stefan Daou says they'd also like to see more batteries.
2: Batteries are very hard on our landfill and their environment. And we are shipping out a container full. You can drop that off at Public Works now. A container full almost monthly now, just old batteries.
1: Daou says these types of cleanup events help to extend the life of the landfill site that is slowly getting towards capacity. He adds it prevents some items that would normally go into the dump be turned over to companies to dispose of. And in Moose FM Sports, two of the 31 inductees into the Hockey North Hall of Fame in its second year are from our region. Bob McIntyre tells us who.
3: Our own Dennis Puska is being honored for his many years of mostly unsung involvement in hockey. He currently does live stream play-by-play for the Hearst Lumberjacks. His day job is morning show host and news reporter for Moose FM in Kapuskasing. Timmins native Brandon Perry is also on the list. After coaching the Timmins Majors U18 team, he moved up to the Timmins Rock, winning the league championship in 2023. Perry is now the coach of the Golden Gaels at Queen's University in Kingston, his alma mater. Bob McIntyre, Moose FM News.
1: For these stories and more, go to MyCapHearstNow.com. Moose FM weather, the weekend is shaping up to be nice, although we'll have to get through the clouds first. A high of 18 today with some clouds, a 40% chance of rain. It'll also be breezy. 7 for the low tonight with a partly cloudy sky. Plenty of sunshine ahead. Tomorrow, a high of 22, a low near 10. Sunday, more sun and cloud. A daytime high 24, overnight low near 9. And the outlook for next week, more sun, slight rain chances. Right now, under a mostly cloudy sky, it's 9 in Kapuskasing and in Hearst.
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0: Well, they attended Rock on the River a few years ago and put on a fabulous show. Still sounding great. Honeymoon Suite and Wave Babies on the Moose. Good morning. Happy Friday, everyone. We're getting you ready for the weekend. It's Dennis J. Puska. Great to have you sitting in. About 10 degrees across our region with cloud cover. Expected to be the story of the day today as we make it all the way up to about 18 degrees. Now, sunshine moves in tomorrow on Sunday. It's going to be a fabulous weekend. 22 for the high tomorrow, 24 for Sunday. So a great weekend to be outdoors and also to be in Cochrane for the Cochrane Bear Fest and Mega Truck Racing that'll take place this weekend. It actually gets underway tonight. They're going to have a parade beginning at 7 o'clock of the trucks, the ATVs, and the side-by-sides. They've also got some food trucks and other neat things going on now tomorrow. The racing gets underway at 11 a.m. And then, of course, the concert tomorrow night with Invocate at 8 o'clock. And then Larry Berrio taking the stage at 9 o'clock. And, you know, he will put on a fabulous show. And then more racing on Sunday. They've got Freestyle Truck in there, too. So make sure you make it a point to get out. Make sure you have yourself a comfy chair to bring with you. It's going to be a blast. Cochrane Bear Fest Mega Truck Racing getting underway tonight and lasting all weekend.
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0: The great music keeps rolling right along here on The Moose with a classic from Skid Row, And I Remember You. Good morning. It is almost 8:30. Say, if you've got some old record albums kicking around and you might not need them much anymore, well, consider donating them to the Alzheimer's Society. They need them for their day program to help dementia patients who love listening to music and rekindle some of the songs of the past. It also helps them with their mobility and that little bit of exercise. I know I've got a few albums that I'm considering giving to them as well, and such a wonderful way to give back and help support the Alzheimer's Society in our region. If you would like to learn more about it, head over to our website. Bob McIntyre has a great story up there where you can get all of the details.
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1: 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Kappa's casing and Hearst's biggest variety.
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0: Moose FM weather. The weekend is shaping up to be nice, although we'll have to get through the clouds first. A high of 18 today with some clouds, a 40% chance of rain. It'll also be breezy. 7 for the low tonight with a partly cloudy sky. Plenty of sunshine ahead tomorrow. A high of 22, a low near 10. Sunday, more sun and cloud. A daytime high 24, overnight low near 9. And the outlook for next week, more sun, slight rain chances. Right now, under a mostly cloudy sky, it's 9 in Kapuskasing and in Hearst.
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1: Good morning, I'm Dennis J. Puska. The township of Matthijs-Valcote is the focus of today's municipal election preview. Mark Dupuy is seeking re-election as mayor and is being challenged by Fernando Thibodeau. Meantime, there are nine candidates vying for four council chairs, including two incumbents, Steve Brusso and Joyce Malafaa. The two are joined by Maurice Carrier, Manon Dagle-Gilbeau, as well as Gaetan Garneau, Martin Harvey, Lynn Loden, Martin Plamondon, and Justin Stewart. Advance polls are held on Saturday, October 17th, and Election Day is Monday, October 26th. The town of Kamp is building off the momentum of their annual spring cleanup by adding a fall reuse and recycle drop-off depot next month. It's from September 24th to the 30th in the parking lot of the Sports Palace. People are invited to get rid of their unwanted electronics, hazardous waste, and tires. Foreman Stefan Daou says they'd also like to see more batteries.
2: Batteries are very hard on our landfill and their environment. And we are shipping out a container full. You can drop that off at Public Works now. A container full almost monthly now, just old batteries.
1: Daou says these types of cleanup events help to extend the life of the landfill site that is slowly getting towards capacity. He adds it prevents some items that would normally go into the dump be turned over to companies to dispose of. And in Moose FM Sports, two of the 31 inductees into the Hockey North Hall of Fame in its second year are from our region. Bob McIntyre tells us who.
3: Our own Dennis Puska is being honored for his many years of mostly unsung involvement in hockey. He currently does live stream play-by-play for the Hearst Lumberjacks. His day job is morning show host and news reporter for Moose FM in Kapuskasing. Timmins native Brandon Perry is also on the list. After coaching the Timmins Majors U18 team, he moved up to the Timmins Rock, winning the league championship in 2023. Perry is now the coach of the Golden Gaels at Queen's University in Kingston, his alma mater. Bob McIntyre, Moose FM News.
1: 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Moose FM weather, the weekend is shaping up to be nice, although we'll have to get through the clouds first. A high of 18 today with some clouds, a 40% chance of rain. It'll also be breezy. 7 for the low tonight with a partly cloudy sky. Plenty of sunshine ahead. Tomorrow, a high of 22, a low near 10. Sunday, more sun and cloud. A daytime high 24, overnight low near 9. And the outlook for next week, more sun, slight rain chances. Right now, under a mostly cloudy sky, it's 9 in Kapuskasing and in Hearst.
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0: Well, several years ago, Rascal Flatts did such a great remake of that song. That, of course, is the original Tom Cochran and Red Ryder, Life is a Highway on the Moose Good Morning. Well, of course, back to school time is almost here. The first day is on Tuesday, and we've been focusing on that this week in our discussion. And the big thing today, well, is all about our favorite classes when we went to school. We had some wonderful comments off of our Facebook page. Thank you to everyone for participating, including from Dennis, who wrote in to say his favorite class was gym and Ray Spencer was his favorite teacher. He says, Dennis says he's participated in some high-level athletic activities, and he says they really kind of pushed him with that. Well, Jade said her favorite class was art over at Ecole Secondaire Hearst High School. Jade, thank you for sending that in. I remember music class with a one teacher by the name of Barbara Beckett, who was very popular in our region back in the day. And I enjoyed music class and singing and getting to know things like that. And maybe that helped me down the road when I started getting involved in karaoke and stuff like that. She kind of instilled the love for singing for me. And I will never forget that. And we're thinking about all of our teachers who may have made a positive influence on our lives and help us get to where we are today.
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0: you can have for free. Jamie Fine, and if anything is left on the Moose, good morning. It is almost 9. Well, as you get ready to mark the weekend, make sure you include Moose FM in all of those plans. We have awesome show host Ricky Tyler tomorrow and Kenny on Sunday. And also on Sunday from 10 to 10:30, you've got Tim Routes Hope Radio. 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
2: Good morning, I'm Dennis J. Puska. The township of Matthijs-Valcote is the focus of today's municipal election preview. Mark Dupuy is seeking re-election as mayor and is being challenged by Fernando Thibodeau. Meantime, there are nine candidates vying for four council chairs, including two incumbents, Steve Brusso and Joyce Malafaa. The two are joined by Maurice Carrier, Manon Dagle-Gilbeau, as well as Gaetan Garneau, Martin Harvey, Lynn Loden, Martin Plamondon, and Justin Stewart. Advance polls are held on Saturday, October 17th, and Election Day is Monday, October 26th. The town of Kapp is building off the momentum of their annual spring cleanup by adding a fall reuse and recycle drop-off depot next month. It's from September 24th to the 30th in the parking lot of the Sports Palace. People are invited to get rid of their unwanted electronics, hazardous waste, and tires. Foreman Stefan Daou says they'd also like to see more batteries.
3: Batteries are very hard on our landfill and our environment, and we are shipping out a container full. You can drop that off at Public Works now. A container full almost monthly now, just old batteries.
2: Daou says these types of cleanup events help to extend the life of the landfill site that is slowly getting towards capacity. He adds it prevents some items that would normally go into the dump be turned over to companies to dispose of. And in Moose FM Sports, two of the 31 inductees into the Hockey North Hall of Fame in its second year are from our region. Bob McIntyre tells us who.
4: Our own Dennis Puska is being honored for his many years of mostly unsung involvement in hockey. He currently does live stream play-by-play for the Hearst Lumberjacks. His day job is morning show host and news reporter for Moose FM and Kapuskasing. Timmins native Brandon Perry is also on the list. After coaching the Timmins Majors U18 team, he moved up to the Timmins Rock, winning the league championship in 2023. Perry is now the coach of the Golden Gaels at Queen's University in Kingston, his alma mater. Bob McIntyre, Moose FM News.
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2: Moose FM weather. The weekend is shaping up to be nice, although we'll have to get through the clouds first. A high of 18 today with some clouds, a 40% chance of rain. It'll also be breezy. 7 for the low tonight with a partly cloudy sky. Plenty of sunshine ahead tomorrow. A high of 22, a low near 10. Sunday, more sun and cloud. A daytime high 24, overnight low near 9. And the outlook for next week, more sun, slight rain chances. Right now, under a mostly cloudy sky, it's 9 in Kapuskasing and in Hearst.
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7: Second floor, hardware, children's wear, ladies' lingerie. 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

0: WLP, Gordon was highly successful for them. It spawned a whole bunch of big hits. The Bare Naked Ladies and Enid on the Moose, good morning. Hey, happy Friday, everyone. Nice to have you alongside as we get you ready for the weekend. And we have certainly been blessed with a whole host of amazing events throughout the summer. We've had Cap Craze, the Tailgate Country Derby. We've had Rock on the River. This past weekend, of course, so we had what went on in Porcas, what the rodeo and fall fair. And now we're getting set for the Cochran Bear Fest and the mega truck racing in that community. It all gets underway tonight with a parade and then all the racing tomorrow and Sunday beginning at 11 a.m. Tickets are available. You can pay at the gate. Make sure you grab yourself a chair so you're comfy and good to go. And it's going to be a fabulous weekend. And boy, this has been one of the busiest summers that I can recall in a while, with so many wonderful events going on. And hats off to all the organizers for doing such a fabulous job for keeping us entertained right across the region.
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0: Moose FM weather. The weekend is shaping up to be nice, although we'll have to get through the clouds first. A high of 18 today with some clouds, a 40% chance of rain. It'll also be breezy. 7 for the low tonight with a partly cloudy sky. Plenty of sunshine ahead tomorrow, a high of 22, a low near 10. Sunday, more sun and cloud, a daytime high 24, overnight low near 9. And the outlook for next week, more sun, slight rain chances. Right now, under a mostly cloudy sky, it's 9 in Kappa's Casing and in Hearst.
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0: That's a classic from Canadian icon Bryan Adams, and it cuts like a knife on the moose. While this is the final weekend for kiddos and for educators to enjoy before they head back to school, that starts on Tuesday. And I know we're waiting to hear an update from the consortium, the transportation system that runs all four school boards, regarding busing on Tuesday and how contract negotiations are headed there. We hope to have some news to pass your way, and keep it locked and loaded to Moose FM and our websites for further details. And when back to school arrives, of course, we are there with road closures. We are there when school buses are canceled and what the options are. But we want to wish everyone a wonderful time headed back to school next week, and have lots of fun, but also get lots of learning done, and treat everyone with respect, students treating each other with respect, teachers and students the same way. And again, we hope everyone has a fabulous year.
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0: While it was great to see her performing at the halftime show of the World Cup, Madonna and Material Girl on the Moose, it is nearly 10, and that's going to wrap it up for me on this week's edition of our program. Thank you for being alongside. A reminder, keep it locked and loaded throughout the weekend on the Moose. We have got Ricky Tyler tomorrow, Kenny on Sunday, along with Tim Routes Hope Radio from 10 to 10:30. So all sorts of great things, and too, the latest in news and weather. Until next time, friends, be safe, be well, enjoy this fabulous weekend that's expected with plenty of sunshine. I'm Dennis J. Puska. Be good, stay out of trouble. I'll try and do the same. God bless, and good night, Dick.
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6: Moose FM weather. We've got a cloudy day on the way today before the sun arrives tomorrow. 18 for the high today with a 40% chance of rain. Down to 7 tonight with a partly cloudy sky. The sunshine tomorrow. High of 22, a low near 10. A high of 24 for Sunday with sun and cloud. A low on Sunday evening of 9. And the outlook for next week, more sun, slight rain chances.
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Really wanna make you mine. 4, 5, 6, come on and get your kicks. 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
4: Moose FM weather, we've got a cloudy day on the way today before the sun arrives tomorrow. 18 for the high today with a 40% chance of rain. Down to 7 tonight with a partly cloudy sky. The sunshine tomorrow, high of 22, a low near 10. A high of 24 for Sunday with sun and cloud. A low on Sunday evening of 9. And the outlook for next week, more sun, slight rain chances.
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3: Mustafam weather. We've got a cloudy day on the way today before the sun arrives tomorrow. 18 for the high today with a 40% chance of rain. Down to 7 tonight with a partly cloudy sky. The sunshine tomorrow, high of 22, a low near 10. A high of 24 for Sunday with sun and cloud. A low on Sunday evening of 9. And the outlook for next week, more sun, slight rain chances.
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6: Moose FM weather. We've got a cloudy day on the way today before the sun arrives tomorrow. 18 for the high today with a 40% chance of rain. Down to 7 tonight with a partly cloudy sky. The sunshine tomorrow, high of 22, a low near 10. A high of 24 for Sunday with sun and cloud. A low on Sunday evening of 9. And the outlook for next week, more sun, slight rain chances.
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1: Good afternoon. I'm Dennis J. Puska. By the end of the day, you'll be able to stop holding your breath knowing that there'll be a bus to take your kids to school on Tuesday. The Transport En Route Consortium that serves all schools in our region says a contract with operators has been signed. All that remains is validation of buses, drivers, and routes. Consortium Executive Director Arnold Claude says that's expected to be completed by early this afternoon. The township of Matais-Valcote is focus of today's municipal election preview. Mark Dupuy is seeking re-election as mayor and is being challenged by Fernando Thibodeau. Meantime, there are 9 candidates vying for 4 council chairs, including 2 incumbents, Steve Brusseau and Joyce Malafon. The 2 are joined by Maurice Carrier, Manon Dangle-Gilbeau, Gaetan Garneau, Martin Harvey, Lynn Loden, Martin Plamondon, and Justin Stewart. Advanced polls are being held on Saturday, October 17th, and Election Day is Monday, October 26th. The town of Camp is building off the momentum of their annual spring cleanup by adding a fall reuse and recycling drop-off depot next month. It's from September 24th to the 30th in the parking lot of the Sports Palace. People are invited to get rid of their unwanted electronics, hazardous waste, and tires. Foreman Stefan Daou says they'd like to see more batteries.
2: Batteries are very hard on our landfill and their environment, and we are shipping out a container full. You can drop that off at Public Works now. A container full almost monthly now, just old batteries.
1: Daou says these type of cleanup events help extend the life of the landfill that is slowly getting towards capacity. He adds it prevents some items that would normally go into the dump be turned over to companies to dispose of. And in Moose FM Sports, 2 of the 31 inductees into the Hockey North Hall of Fame in its second year are from our region. Bob McIntyre tells us who.
3: Our own Dennis Puska is being honored for his many years of mostly unsung involvement in hockey. He currently does live stream play-by-play for the Hearst Lumberjacks. His day job is morning show host and news reporter for Moose FM and Kapuskasing. Timmins native Brandon Perry is also on the list. After coaching the Timmins Majors U18 team, he moved up to the Timmins Rock, winning the league championship in 2023. Perry is now the coach of the Golden Gaels at Queen's University in Kingston, his alma mater. Bob McIntyre, Moose FM News.
1: 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Moose FM weather, we've got a cloudy day on the way today before the sun arrives tomorrow. 18 for the high today with a 40% chance of rain. Down to 7 tonight with a partly cloudy sky. The sunshine tomorrow, high of 22, a low near 10. A high of 24 for Sunday with sun and cloud. A low on Sunday evening of 9. And the outlook for next week, more sun, slight rain chances.
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9: Moose FM weather. We've got a cloudy day on the way today before the sun arrives tomorrow. 18 for the high today with a 40% chance of rain. Down to 7 tonight with a partly cloudy sky. The sunshine tomorrow. High of 22, a low near 10. A high of 24 for Sunday with sun and cloud. A low on Sunday evening of 9. And the outlook for next week, more sun, slight rain chances.
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4: Mustafam weather. We've got a cloudy day on the way today before the sun arrives tomorrow. 18 for the high today with a 40% chance of rain. Down to 7 tonight with a partly cloudy sky. The sunshine tomorrow. High of 22, a low near 10. A high of 24 for Sunday with sun and cloud. A low on Sunday evening of 9. And the outlook for next week, more sun, slight rain chances.
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1: Musta FM weather. We've got a cloudy day on the way today before the sun arrives tomorrow. 18 for the high today with a 40% chance of rain. Down to 7 tonight with a partly cloudy sky. The sunshine tomorrow, high of 22, a low near 10. A high of 24 for Sunday with sun and cloud. A low on Sunday evening of 9. And the outlook for next week, more sun, slight rain chances.
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We know it's good, and so's the next one. 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

0: Alanis Morissette, You Learn, Moose FM, and I'm really sorry. I'm really, really sorry. There's no excuse for what I said earlier this week. When it came out of my mouth, you know, I didn't think about the consequences of, you know, throwing out those accusations and pointing the finger, and I pointed it at innocence. And due to the ignorance and the information I had in my head, I sounded off. And, you know, it resulted in what I would call just plain old slander right out of my mouth. And there's no excuse for it. And I want to be a better person. And I think being able to admit when you're wrong and being able to apologize is a good stepping off point. But it doesn't take back what I said, and it doesn't undo the damage that I did. But regardless, I do want to apologize. Just 1 second. Let me just... Dear Mosquitoes, after that visit to the transmission tower last week, I thought it was you that put all those red welts up and down my legs and have caused me nights of intense itchy agony, but... Well... Mosquito bites don't spread. No, it turns out when they had me go to the transmission tower that day, you know, I was just wearing my pair of shorts and, yeah, you know, a heads up would have been real great that the entire grounds there was littered with poison ivy. That would have been a really nice thing. You know, just, you know, you're going to send someone out to a poison ivy field while they're just wearing a pair of shorts last minute, no heads up. You can at least tell them about the poison ivy, okay? Anywho, been blaming mosquitoes when the whole time, the stupid job.
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6: Chance of showers this evening, although the sky will clear by morning. The predicted low 6 degrees. Increasing cloud tomorrow afternoon, the high 22. Cloudy periods and 10 Saturday night. A sun-cloud mix and 24 on Sunday.
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0: Moose FM, Richard Marks, and Satisfied. How you doing? Yeah, holy moly, holy moly, holy moly, holy cannoli, manoli, holy moly. Did you see the extended gameplay trailer for Grand Theft Auto 6 yet? Holy moly, I watched that on IGN. Good things come to those who wait. That's the saying, right? That's what they say. And this is one of those cases where, holy, holy moly, it looks so good. Oh, Grand Theft Auto, though, is the only time where it's not a good time to be a PC gamer, right? Like, I figured out, took me a long time to figure out that, you know, gaming on a PC is just, has a billion advantages compared to a console, right? But I believe November 19th is still the release date for Grand Theft Auto 6, but consoles get first crack at it for a year, right, before it's allowed to be released on PC. So it takes a while for us PC gamers to get our hands on that. My Xbox is in my mom's basement, somewhere between Ottawa and the town of Kingston, Ontario. I got to plan a 9-hour drive to go get my Xbox. But, yeah, no, I love playing games, right? Right? I wish I was as cool as Henry Cavill, but not there. But, oh, wow. Wow, that extended gameplay trailer that IGN shared is really, really gives you a glimpse at just how incredible this game's going to be. It's going to be the biggest release for, like, decades to come, right? This will be the biggest release of anything till the next one comes out in, like, 20 years.
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2: 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Excitement? 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The first day of school is Tuesday, September 1st at St. Patrick's School, and we're ready to welcome every student with open hearts. 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We'll see you on Tuesday, September 1st. 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

Lady A, you need to know, need you now, need, that's, well, the ADHD dyslexia just reared its head there for a moment. Lots of things we want to talk about, but throwing it all out the window because I'm strictly talking about GTA 6. Now, I did sprinkle the idea to my management that we need to get our hands on a console. And we need to get, like, one of the gift cards for, like, the console store so we can do a contest and someone can, like, win a console and then win the gift card so they can go and buy GTA 6 on release day. And it's hard when you're of the new, like, the modern generation, right? Talking to an older generation that doesn't have a clue about what you're talking about. So if you remember when GTA 5 came out, I don't think anything has been released since GTA 5 that brought in that much money on day one, right? Like GTA 5, it was like a record setter. GTA 6, it's going to be even bigger, right? It's going to be the biggest release since GTA 5, probably going to be the biggest release to come out for the next 20 years, right? And I'm trying to be like, you know, no. Like if we get a contest, right? Because consoles are going

0: to sell out. Like, we got to get one now because it's only coming out on console for the first year. Like, PC gamers can't get GTA 6 till the following year because there's some weird agreement between consoles and Rockstar. Anyway, it's one of those things, right, where you're like, you're trying to explain that this is going to be the biggest thing ever, but it's so hard when you know, just the person in charge just doesn't understand. But just so you know, I'm trying, all right? I'm trying, and I'm going to try to make them understand how big this is and that we need to do a contest around it, but I'm not hopeful.
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1: Chance of showers this evening, although the sky will clear by morning. The predicted low 6 degrees. Increasing cloud tomorrow afternoon, the high 22. Cloudy periods and 10 Saturday night. A sun-cloud mix and 24 on Sunday.
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0: Devin Cole, I got you, Moose FM. Yeah, Mega Truck Racing, Cochrane Bear Fest, kicking off today, technically, if you got the VIP ticket. VIP tickets get you into that early Friday night beginner sneak peek, right? You get to see the trucks, get to ask questions, get to wander around a little bit. But the main event's kicking off tomorrow, all right? And then you got Sunday as well. And certainly a way to wrap up August, right? I mean, Mega Truck Racing, who doesn't love monster trucks, okay? It's worth putting down the game controller. And I don't know if I'm saying this to you or if I'm saying this to myself, right? I love playing games. Anywho, yeah, I know. It's going to be a pretty wild weekend during the Mega Truck Racing and the Cochrane Bear Fest. Of course, Larry Berrio is going to be headlining the concert that's going along with it. And if you got a taste of Larry during the Porca Stampede and Rodeo that happened last weekend, then you know the guy puts on a great show, right? I had to go home and go to bed. So tired. Oh, but regardless, yeah, it's going to be a great weekend. I hope you get a chance to get out there. And it's one of those things where even if the weather goes bad, right, it's Mega Truck Racing, all right? Rain equal mud. Mud equal fun, all right? Get out there. Bring your own chair. B-Y-O-Y-C? Yeah, whatever. You understand what I'm saying. Bring your own lawn chair. Sit down and enjoy some monster trucks. It's going to be a great weekend.
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4: Chance of showers this evening, although the sky will clear by morning. The predicted low 6 degrees. Increasing cloud tomorrow afternoon, the high 22. Cloudy periods and 10 Saturday night. A sun-cloud mix and 24 on Sunday.
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0: Moose FM. So, yeah, learning a lot about poison ivy this week. Again, I apologize. I slandered mosquitoes. I thought I'd been just eaten alive while I was out at the transmitter tower. The first clue that mosquitoes were innocent in the situation was mosquito bites don't spread, right? And it started on, like, my legs, and now it's all the way up to my bottom, right? Right? I got these hives, I guess. Yeah, hives. I got hives now on my bottom, which is really uncomfortable. They're up on my lower back and the legs, right? Like, there's not a moment of relief from poison ivy. I've had poison parsnip before, and you could argue poison parsnip, probably the worst of the poison plants that we can encounter here, right? Because then you get those giant, like, imagine getting a giant boil the size of a baseball forming, but not just in one spot, all over your body, and it fills up. It's real gross, okay? Real gross stuff. You don't want to know about it. But if you're into that, Google what poison parsnip looks like. I had that all over my body once. It was a nightmare. Especially, you go to the hospital, and the hospital tells you you have scabies, which is an STD. That's what the hospital told me. Not here, thankfully. All right? Not to mouth any Northern Ontario hospitals. This was a Brockville General. So, gee whiz. So, yeah, it's my first time with poison ivy. Could be poison oak. I don't know which one it is. All I know is the itching doesn't stop. My legs are swollen to, like, double their size, and the hives are everywhere. And it's been a week, and apparently this lasts for three. Oh, lovely.
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0: you know you want the whole one. 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

0: Moose FM Mega Truck Racing and the Cochrane Bear Fest kicking off today for those with the VIP passes. And of course, the main event's kicking off tomorrow. And then you got tomorrow and Sunday to enjoy all that Mega Truck Racing action. Larry Berrio is going to be headlining the concert. And of course, Cochrane Bear Fest. Rawr, rawr, rawr. Right? And we've been talking a lot about festivals, right? It does kind of become a broken record at some point, but this one sounds like a really big deal, right? Especially on this show, because we cover so many different little communities here in Northern Ontario on this afternoon drive show, right? You hear me talking about the festivals in Kapuskasing, Timmins, Iroquois Falls, Hearst, and now, well, Cochrane. Cochrane's Bear Fest going on this weekend. And again, like all the other ones, you know, family fun activities, live music, entertainment, vendors, the great delicious foods, plus the mega truck racing going on beside it, it is definitely worth a drive. If you're listening outside of the Cochrane region right now, it's worth the drive to Cochrane to go see monster trucks, right? In fact, I would argue that if you don't use your car to go see monster trucks on the weekend, then your car deserves to be one of the ones ran over. Because what do you do with it? Why do you have a car? Yeah, if you're not driving to go see monster trucks, what's the point of having a vehicle? Why you been wasting your money on it, eh? Hey, that's why I'm here, all right? I'm sorry I yelled at you, all right? But I'm here to help you make some smart decisions, all right? Smart decisions begin with taking your car and driving it out to Cochrane to go see monster trucks this weekend, all right? That's where a genius is born, man.
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2: Chance of showers this evening, although the sky will clear by morning. The predicted low 6 degrees. Increasing cloud tomorrow afternoon, the high 22. Cloudy periods and 10 Saturday night. A sun-cloud mix and 24 on Sunday.
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1: I'm Bob McIntyre. You can now recycle your unwanted items in the fall in Kapuskasing. A second drop-off recycling depot is being held from September 24th to the 30th from 8 until 4 at the Sports Palace parking lot. Town of Kap Foreman Stefan Daou says this builds off the momentum of the one held in late spring.
2: Second event in the fall to help out, and it's surely coming back in the spring now, and it's going to be hopefully something we will see from now on, and we'll be picking it all up from metal to garbage to everything.
1: Daou says the town wants to see more old tires and batteries, as well as hazardous liquid waste dropped off. He adds that the car batteries can damage a landfill, and the town has started regularly shipping out large loads of them. The township of Matthijs-Valcote is the focus of today's municipal election preview. Marc Dupuy is seeking re-election as mayor and is being challenged by Fernando Thibodeau. Nine candidates vying for the council seats include incumbent Steve Brousseau and Joyce Malenfant. Advanced polls take place on Saturday, October 17th, and election day is Monday, October 26th. We have a complete list of people running on MyCapHearstNow.com. The Cochrane Polar Bear Habitat is about to get priceless exposure in the realm of independent films. A 7-minute documentary, Stewards of the North, will be screened next month at the Toronto Independent Film Festival, not to be confused with the Toronto International Festival, and at Cinefest in Sudbury. Habitat supervisor Brooke Etherington says the director wanted to capture the connections between humans and animals.
3: Paradise Theatre now has the tickets available for the Toronto Film Festival. It will be screening on the 17th of September. As for the time release in Cinefest, I believe that's supposed to come shortly, but tentatively, I believe it's September 23rd.
1: Filming was done in January. Etherington says arrangements are being made to screen it in Cochrane. For these stories and more, go to MyCapHearstNow.com. Chance of showers this evening, although the sky will clear by morning, the predicted low 6 degrees, increasing cloud tomorrow afternoon, the high 22, cloudy periods and 10 Saturday night, a sun-cloud mix and 24 on Sunday.
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0: Kona Line crushed. You don't know what it's like. And may I just say, would it kill them to put in some No Scrubs by TLC? Would it kill ya, guys? Huh? Are you listening to put in a little bit of TLC? Some No Scrubs? Once in a while? Because if you don't put the song No Scrubs in, how can I do the scrub report? That's how. Time for the scrub report. Now, in the hit song No Scrubs by TLC, one of the lines is, if you live with your mama, nah, you're scrub. So, the point behind the scrub report is to update the scrub report, right? Now, after going around asking some people within the community how they feel about that, if living with your mama in 2026 still constitutes a scrub behavior, good news, eligible bachelors in your mom's basement, the consensus is no. No. Living with your mama is no longer considered a scrub behavior, thanks to the housing crisis and the economy and shoebox apartments being charged like thousands of dollars a month to live in. So, if you live at home with your mama, know this. You are not a scrub, okay? If you are hollering out the side of your best friend's ride, still scrub, all right? Still very much scrub. But living at home with your mama, all right? No longer a scrub. That's a scrub report.
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0: The Trues and Not Ready to Go, Moose FM, but you're ready to go, right? To the Mega Truck Racing Cochran Bear Fest, kicking off the day to those who have a VIP pass. Yeah, it's going to be a really good time. Monster trucks, right? Oh, you know what? I haven't been playing with my sound effects today. To be fair, covered in poison ivy and kind of having a bad time, right? Just to kind of put that out there right now. My mind is split between the never-ending agony and itch of the poison ivy spreading its way up into my crack, right? It's on my bottom, okay? I originally thought I just got eaten up by mosquitoes. Turns out, no, that is not what's going on. Poison ivy, it has entered the buttocks crack, okay? And I'm just going to tell you, it's a very uncomfortable time. So I do apologize if we've lacked on the sound effects. All right, we're going to fix it right now. Sports fans, get ready for a weekend of intense mega truck racing action. And, oh, you know what? I realize,
1: The team, go team.
0: I don't think there's any universe where the organizers appreciate their event being plugged in the same break where I was talking about poison ivy in my butt crack. I'm pretty sure they would appreciate it if I waited just a little bit longer to talk about it. Probably should give each of these things their own talking points. So we're gonna circle back to this here in a minute.
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4: Chance of showers this evening, although the sky will clear by morning. The predicted low 6 degrees. Increasing cloud tomorrow afternoon, the high 22. Cloudy periods and 10 Saturday night. A sun-cloud mix and 24 on Sunday.
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Dee Snider, right? What a legend. What a legend. He's like the, if every rock star was like Dee Snider, right? Right? There would be way less court cases going on today. That's all I'm going to say. Dee Snider, what an incredible human being, right? Oh, my goodness. Twisted Sister, we're not going to take it. Classic song in there. All right, now that I haven't mentioned weird parts of my body, I think we're safe to promote this event that's going on this weekend. So let's go. Sports fans, gather around, pull up a chair, bring your own lawn chair. It's Mega Truck Racing and Bear Fest. That's right, go team, go sports. Oh, giggy, googa, goo, bee, boo, boo. 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Saving the company some money, hiring this guy. Mega Truck Racing Cochran Bear Fest going down this weekend. Kicks off today if you got the VIP pass. The main event's kicking off tomorrow and Sunday. Mega trucks, monster trucks, racing those things. Bears, Bear Fest. All right? 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Do you have a car? Then drive it. Get to Cochran if you're not already in Cochran hearing this. Because if you don't go to Cochran...

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1: I'm Bob McIntyre. You can now recycle your unwanted items in the fall in Kappus casing. A second drop-off recycling depot is being held from September 24th to the 30th from 8 until 4 at the Sports Palace parking lot. Town of Kapp foreman Stefan Daou says this builds off the momentum of the one held in late spring.
2: Second event in the fall to help out, and it's surely coming back in the spring now, and it's going to be hopefully something we will see from now on, and we'll be picking it all up from metal, the garbage, everything.
1: Daou says the town wants to see more old tires and batteries, as well as hazardous liquid waste dropped off. He adds that the car batteries can damage a landfill, and the town has started regularly shipping out large loads of them. The township of Matthijs-Valcote is the focus of today's municipal election preview. Marc Dupuy is seeking re-election as mayor and is being challenged by Fernando Thibodeau. Nine candidates vying for the council seats include incumbent Steve Brousseau and Joyce Malenfant. Advanced polls take place on Saturday, October 17th, and election day is Monday, October 26th. We have a complete list of people running on MyCapHearstNow.com. The Cochrane Polar Bear Habitat is about to get priceless exposure in the realm of independent films. A 7-minute documentary, Stewards of the North, will be screened next month at the Toronto Independent Film Festival, not to be confused with the Toronto International Festival, and at Cinefest in Sudbury. Habitat supervisor Brooke Etherington says the director wanted to capture the connections between humans and animals.
3: Paradise Theatre now has the tickets available for the Toronto Film Festival. It will be screening on the 17th of September. As for the time release in Cinefest, I believe that's supposed to come shortly, but tentatively, I believe it's September 23rd.
1: Filming was done in January. Etherington says arrangements are being made to screen it in Cochrane. For these stories and more, go to MyCapHearstNow.com. Chance of showers this evening, although the sky will clear by morning. The predicted low 6 degrees. Increasing cloud tomorrow afternoon, the high 22. Cloudy periods and 10 Saturday night. A sun-cloud mix and 24 on Sunday.
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0: Blue Rodeo hasn't hit me yet, Moose FM, and gotta go for a long drive. Have you seen the extended trailer for GTA 6? Oh my. That's one of those games too, right? It transcends generations. It transcends most game titles, right? You could be in your 60s, you could be in your early teens. You know what GTA is, right? It's one of those titles that even someone who has never picked up a console or played a video game, they know what Grand Theft Auto is, right? It's going to be one of the biggest releases of the last, like, when did number 5 come out? 2013? Oh, something like that, right? A long time ago. It's been a long time. That's probably way wrong. Anywho, finally took a chance to watch some of the gameplay footage, right? Now, I'm pretty sure it's still slated to come out on November 19th, but wowee. Now, I am trying to convince my upper management that we need to do a contest surrounding it because, you know, trying to explain to someone outside of that generation that it's going to be the biggest thing to ever be released in, like, the last 20 years and for the next 20 years to come, who just doesn't quite understand the impact that it has, it's a bit of a challenge, all right, I will tell you. But old Trippy Poo is here, all right, and he's going to try and convince them that we need to have some sort of contest surrounding this because, yeah, I strongly believe this is going to be the biggest thing to be released in years and for many years to come.
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3: Chance of showers this evening, although the sky will clear by morning. The predicted low 6 degrees. Increasing cloud tomorrow afternoon, the high 22. Cloudy periods and 10 Saturday night. A sun-cloud mix and 24 on Sunday.
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0: Moose FM, that's it. That's all for today. TGIF, enjoy your weekend at the Mega Truck Racing and the Cochran Bear Fest. You're going to have such an incredible time. You're going to make memories your family will cherish for their entire lives. Just like how I cherish the memory of my dad taking me to go see monster trucks when I was a kid. One of those core memories. So get out there, have fun, lots of excitement waiting for you. Larry Barrio going to be headlining the show, and we'll catch you again. Same place, same time. Monday? Yeah, Labor Day's not yet. We're here. I know there's a holiday coming up. I'm time blind. Don't you dare judge me. I just know that in the near future, there's going to be a long weekend. I like not knowing. So when it happens, you're like, what a little treat that is. So as far as I know, catch you Monday. Same place, same time. Moose FM. Enjoy the rest of your weekend.
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1: I'm Bob McIntyre. You can now recycle your unwanted items in the fall in Kapuskasing. A second drop-off recycling depot is being held from September 24th to the 30th from 8 until 4 at the Sports Palace parking lot. Town of Kap foreman Stefan Daou says this builds off the momentum of the one held in late spring.
2: Second event in the fall to help out, and it's surely coming back in the spring now, and it's going to be hopefully something we will see from now on, and we'll be picking it all up from metal to garbage, everything.
1: Daou says the town wants to see more old tires and batteries, as well as hazardous liquid waste dropped off. He adds that the car batteries can damage a landfill, and the town has started regularly shipping out large loads of them. The township of Matthijs-Valcote is the focus of today's municipal election preview. Marc Dupuy is seeking re-election as mayor and is being challenged by Fernando Thibodeau. Nine candidates vying for the council seats include incumbent Steve Brousseau and Joyce Malenfant. Advanced polls take place on Saturday, October 17th, and election day is Monday, October 26th. We have a complete list of people running on MyCapHearstNow.com. The Cochrane Polar Bear Habitat is about to get priceless exposure in the realm of independent films. A 7-minute documentary, Stewards of the North, will be screened next month at the Toronto Independent Film Festival, not to be confused with the Toronto International Festival, and at Cinefest in Sudbury. Habitat supervisor Brooke Etherington says the director wanted to capture the connections between humans and animals.
3: Paradise Theatre now has the tickets available for the Toronto Film Festival. It will be screening on the 17th of September. As for the time release in Cinefest, I believe that's supposed to come shortly, but tentatively, I believe it's September 23rd.
1: Filming was done in January. Etherington says arrangements are being made to screen it in Cochrane. For these stories and more, go to MyCapHearstNow.com. Chance of showers this evening, although the sky will clear by morning, the predicted low 6 degrees, increasing cloud tomorrow afternoon, the high 22, cloudy periods and 10 Saturday night, a sun-cloud mix and 24 on Sunday.
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2: Chance of showers this evening, although the sky will clear by morning. The predicted low 6 degrees. Increasing cloud tomorrow afternoon, the high 22. Cloudy periods and 10 Saturday night. A sun-cloud mix and 24 on Sunday.
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biggest variety. The Moose. Isn't it delicate? It's a bittersweet symphony. The Moose. 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
2: Chance of showers this evening, although the sky will clear by morning. The predicted low 6 degrees. Increasing cloud tomorrow afternoon, the high 22. Cloudy periods and 10 Saturday night. A sun-cloud mix and 24 on Sunday.
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7: 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The predicted low 6 degrees. Increasing cloud tomorrow afternoon, the high 22. Cloudy periods and 10 Saturday night. A sun-cloud mix and 24 on Sunday. Come on!